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1: Wendy 27, go ahead.
0: King David Mary 2392. King David Mary 2392. Could be on Dyke Road, just south of the off ramp of 5S.
1: 2009.
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0: You show both units clear.
1: Receive both units clear, 2015. Central 602. Can you respond to 42 South Helmer, 42 South Helmer? Kevin Malia Morris on the line states that a bunch of kids were around her house. Unable to understand the caller. Phone was muffled.
0: Received, I'll be in route.
1: 2016.

0: 72-7 Central, Trafford, New York.
1: 2-7, go ahead.
0: Lincoln, Nora, Union, 2835. Lincoln, Nora, Union, 2835. Going to be in State Route 5, westbound, just past the intersection of Dyke Road.
1: 2019.

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0: Wendy 27 Central, Traffic New York, Charlie Blake.
1: Wendy 27, go ahead.
0: I think it's going to be Charles Frank 29096. Charles Frank 29096, going to be State Route 5, S, eastbound, just past that road.
1: Receive, what state did you say it was?
0: I believe it's going to be a trailer plate. It's not in good condition.
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0: 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Regards to a 14-year-old daughter who keeps running away. We're getting further at this time.
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0: 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College Station Sister Sherry Powers drove to that residence and now can't get a hold of her.
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0: 418 Lansing Street, 418 Lansing Street. Caller on the line states the kids from the park are banging on the doors in the area. Kids are wearing a black shirt, blue shorts, white male, approximately 15 years old, now walking near the pool. The caller is following them.
1: Hey, copy. I'll be in the area.
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0: You can disregard 20. I'll be in on that once I'm finished here. 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
1: Received. Go direct with 20. She has all the info.
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0: 28, have a name and number in regards to an erratic driver, State Route 5 Railroad. It's going to be a Joseph Costello, 315-360-2397. 315-360-2397. They're heading westbound.
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0: 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Says that she has that female at South Helmer in Swanson and she's being uncooperative. 2110.
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2: 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I'll be in route to Detective Wolfer.
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0: 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Adam Mary 930 William, Adam Mary 930 William. We're on Windfall Road.
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0: One D 27, go ahead.
1: 66704, Nora David. 66704, Nora David. Going to be on 5S eastbound just before the West Main Street Ealing exit.
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0: Respond over 5 Rundle Street. 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
0: Traffic, New York. King Union. King Young Union 2499, KYU 2499. Stay right 5F in front of the dump.
1: Receipt, are you east or west?
0: Eastbound.
1: 2131.

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0: 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Can you respond to Dallasville, 5 Rundle Street, 5 Rundle Street, backup 602, he's out there at a verbal domestic. It's going to be off Lamberson Street.
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1: Received, have an erratic driver complaint, North Washington and East State, College State City, black car is driving onto the curb.
0: Receive, I'm out on another traffic stop with the new bike. 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
0: All right.
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0: Yeah, I'm aiming here.

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1: Roaming EMS, male, 70s, I got a red for you when you're ready.
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1: New York State Reg, HHM 3267, Henry Henry Mary 3267, it's gonna be disoriented, trying to get further.
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0: 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Herkimer Molvec EMF, West German Street and North Washington Street for a male disoriented with the PD, 2151. Herkimer, 2151.
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0: Charlie Hurt, where's that seat?
1: Got a CID. Can you run the his information? 833-274-256. 833-274-256. Any history of that now?
2: .204. He's got a valid D, David. Address 416 North Washington. I don't see any history on that.
1: Right. Hey, copy.

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0: 516,
1: I'm out. 516 and car 2, 2156.
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0: 128 Central, traffic stop, New York. Lincoln Sam George 8263, LSG 8263, State Route 5S. Right at the Dyke Road exit.
1: 2200. What detroit are you, east or westbound?
0: Eastbound.
1: Racing.
2: Five zero four, 2200.

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1: 537 and 542, 2202.

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0: 5S westbound, just past Monkey Run. California, 9, Nora, Ida, Frank, 835. 9, Nora, Ida, Frank, 835.
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0: Okay, Brittany Marone on the line, 354 Eureka states that the third party reporter, the nephew out of control, male is Landon Marone.
1: I see.
2: One door civilian, you can start as well.
3: Two, can you repeat?
2: You can start as well.
3: Confirm. So we're on West Main Street, are you guys?
2: We're pretty much right in front of Villian Lumber.
3: Got it.
1: 504, so I'll be clear.
0: 2217.
4: 1D27 Central, traffic New York.
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5: Seven Central, it's going to be Lincoln John Mary 3040. Lincoln John Mary 3040, State Route 5S, westbound, just past Cemetery Street.
0: 2218.

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0: I'm going to stay here in North Washington for the tow. The other units will be clear.
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0: West Main Auto will be the tow, negative ETA.
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0: Yeah, one. Clear, returning 2223.
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2: 504 Central, same traffic.
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1: Greasy, I can hold some.

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0: 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Nine Brookside Drive. 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
1: One D 28, go ahead.
0: Lincoln Henry Zebra 5869 LHD 5869 State Route 5S eastbound by the dump.
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2: 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King William Edward 6088. Gonna be on Roberts Road, approaching the Four Corners of Grafenberg.
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1: Go ahead.
0: 5S westbound, just past Southside Road exit. Henry Robert Edward 5826. Henry Robert Edward 5826.

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Control me to clear again from 102 stop. She's going to be standing by for another couple minutes. 3-2.

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1049, I got a plate for you. Alright. Lincoln, William Mary, stand by. 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We've got the flat fix, we'll be clear. Copy. There's a walk-in at the station for one of you. 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
1: Therefore, that comes back revoked. Total 4-2 on 1.
0: Is it revoked for an 1192 offense?

0: Yeah, 3 speedings in 18 months. Five zero four to copy.
1: Steve, is there any 1192s?
0: Negative. Pleasure 56. Schedule 405 near status.
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1: Central.
0: 5S eastbound by 171, David Adam Adam 8944. David Adam Adam 8944.
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1: Buzz town in the morning for carcass removal. It's going to be in front of 147 West Main Street, 147 West Main Street. I'll be clear.
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1: Is there a way, that a disabled vehicle?
2: Negative, I got a white sedan, telling me 16 lanes, I got a red in there.
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0: To copy. 5S. Eastbound by the dump, we have a white Lexus sedan unable to maintain lane.
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0: 112 Sherwood Acres Drive, 112 correction, 122 Sherwood Acres Drive, 122 Sherwood Acres Drive. 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
3: 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We'll be covering north.
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1: Frankfurt PD. Go ahead. On right now. Vehicle kind of driving in the center of both lanes right now.

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0: Harcourt County 2, Frankfort Center, Conco EMS, 293 Ferguson Road, for a male fallen with a head injury. Repeating to Frankfort Center, Conco EMS, 293 Ferguson Road, for a male fallen with a head injury. 020.
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0: You're interviewing.
1: Received. We have EMS staging. Are they okay to proceed?
0: They can come up to me. I'll advise further.
1: Received 054. Kokomo County to 537.
0: 537, sir.
1: You can proceed to the police officer on scene.
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0: 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He's possibly having an NHL crisis and is possibly intoxicated.
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Going. This subject will be on board with 626 en route to wind. Voluntary. I'll declare. Copy.

Herkimer County 2, Frankfurt, MOVAC, left assist 219 South Litchfield Street for an 88-year-old female fallen, negative injuries. Repeating to Frankfurt, MOVAC, EMS, correction, left assist 219 South Litchfield Street, 88-year-old female fallen, negative injuries, 141. MOVAC acknowledging 141.

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0: A neighbor will be en route with a key to the residence. 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
0: 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The caller, suspect's leaving, on foot, walking down the driveway. 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Is that the car in the residence? 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
0: The alarm company was attempting a key holder.
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0: 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System was reset. 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
0: 5S eastbound by the dump. King Union Lincoln 3206. King Union Lincoln 3206.
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3: County to Kiowa EMS. County to Kiowa EMS at 875 Black Creek Road in Norway for a 78-year-old female head injury from a fall. Repeating to Kiowa EMS at 875 Black Creek Road in Norway, 78-year-old female head injury from a fall. 558.

0: Frankfurt County to Newport, EMS at 875 Black Creek Road in Norway for a 78-year-old female head injury from a fall. Repeating, Newport, EMS, 875 Black Creek Road in Norway, 78-year-old female head injury from a fall. 558.
1: County Kyle Hura, now is in full group.
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0: Central, 205-208 domestic.
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0: 213 North Washington Street, 213 North Washington, father son domestic. The son is currently threatening the father to stab him. The son does have a pocket knife on him.
1: Sir, come on,
0: 602.

0: Central 205-208. Caller gave updated address of 213 North Carolina, 213 North Carolina.
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0: Caller says that son's brandishing it, or did he just have it on?
1: He did brandish it. Well, the caller's going to wait out on the front porch with you.
0: Yeah, I'll be...

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Bergenway County to Frankfurt and Movac, EMS at 104 Lock Street at Frankfurt Village for a 45-year-old male abdominal pain. Repeating to Frankfurt and Movac, EMS 104 Lock Street, 45-year-old male with abdominal pain, 717. Movac acknowledging. Movac acknowledging, 717.

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Repeating, 104 North Washington Street, room 327, for a 77-year-old female general illness, 804.

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1: Negative. Repeat.
0: You can disregard.
1: Ready, Steve. We're clear.
0: 813.

0: Central, 1D28. Received a second call on that injured deer. It could be closer to Graysville Road.
1: Received.

0: 1-0-0-M. 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
1: Atlanta.
0: 18 Clark Place, 18 Clark Place. Male, female, physical, domestic. Callers, I highly decline stating her husband pushed her down the stairs. The male is now leaving in a Ford Ranger.
1: Three,
0: 841.
1: Land 135-139.
2: 139, I copy. I'll be in route.
1: 135, I copy. Can you just repeat the address? 18 Clark Place. Where's he?
0: Central to Alien, that male is still in the driveway inside the Ford Ranger. The male is a Joshua Klein. The female is requesting an ambulance, has head pain. Negative weapons.
3: Berkman County to Alien EMS.
1: I'm out of the jail. Ending mount is going to be 19754. 19754. Repeat.
3: Repeating, Alien. EMS. 18 Clark Street, Clark Place. For a female who was pushed down the stairs with a head injury. Stage for the police, 843.
2: Alien acknowledging staging for wall.
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0: 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Is it okay for us to proceed?
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0: 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Repeating to Van Hornsville and AMR. EMS at 2301 State Route 80 in Stark. 72-year-old male short of breath. 902.
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Rickety, County to St. Johnsville Ambulance EMS. Rickenbrick County to St. Johnsville Ambulance EMS at 2301 State Route 80 in the town of Stark for a 72-year-old male, difficulty breathing. Repeating the St. Johnsville Ambulance EMS 2301 State Route 80 in the town of Stark. 72-year-old male, difficulty breathing, 903.

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0: 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Does the caller want an interview?
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0: 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States her 14-year-old daughter left the residence in a purple shirt, barefoot, with shorts, headed to the festival.

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0: Cumbria County Daily, any EMS. Cumbria County Daily, any EMS, 55 East Park Street, apartment 7. For a 35-year-old female, 7 months pregnant contraction. She'll be outside. That's a high-risk pregnancy. Repeating daily in 55 East Clark Street. 35-year-old female, contraction, 7th month. We'll be out front waiting. 10-04.
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0: 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King North George 1956. Be on Route 28 near Oberly Road.
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0: I'll be on Lincoln Boy Zebra 7533, LBZ 7533. I'll be on Biddleman Road, just off the 5, Mannheim.
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0: I'll be clear of property retrieval.
1: 36.

We're County of Kaiwara, EMS. County of Kaiwara, EMS. It's going to be on Marcy Road, unknown exactly where, for a 21-year-old male with a broken leg. Repeating to Kaiwara, EMS, Marcy Road in town of Russia. 21-year-old male with a broken leg, possibly from a tree. 1118.

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1: Received. We're trying to get the female caller to put a vehicle in by the driveway where you're going to be heading.
0: Received, thank you.
1: 1118.

0: 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This is CMS.
1: 10, go ahead.
2: 28.
0: We have the EMS call on Marcy Road, town of Russia. No particular address. We have a where in the history for 581 Grant Road for the large amount of weapons, MHL history. I believe it's one of the same. Male, possible broken leg from a tree, unknown further. Caller wasn't cooperative.
1: Received. Can you just go ahead again with the address of the complaint?
0: 581 Grant Road, 581 Grant Road, reporting the broken leg somewhere on Marcy Road, which Marcy runs right off of that corner property.
1: Received.
2: 28 received. En route.

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1: 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Can you give us the landline?
0: 620 received.
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0: You can disregard 10, I'll be in route 28.
1: Wendy, 10.
2: 10, copy direct, standing down.
1: 1125, Central, 1D, 29.
0: 29.
1: Well, we're using for the two-car response. We have a where to send two cars for the amount of weapons in that residence. The caller was semi-uncooperative with information regarding this.
0: Received. Did the caller give a name?
1: Alyssa Barlow is a caller.
0: Received. I've been there before. I'm aware of them.
1: Received. The 21-year-old male, unknown name, has a broken leg somewhere on Marcy Road. She's going to leave a vehicle out by the entrance on Marcy Road.
0: Copy. Just be advised, EMS, that dirt road is very long.
1: Received.

0: County to Newport. 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Repeating to Newport. 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
0: Back out to Grant Road, please.
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0: 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Go ahead.
1: I've gone in here quite a ways. I don't find anything yet. 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
0: Hey, son, I'm holding at the road and grab the med and come back down.
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0: 1134.
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4: I'll be out with a legally parked car on South Palmer. 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
0: County's on 22-4.
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5: 1134.
0: I believe it's going to be Grant Road.
7: Mecklenburg County, Kiowa 17.
0: County on.
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0: Received.
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0: When KMAC starts coming in here, we're going to need splints and we're also going to need narcotics for pain medication.
1: Received. County to Cairo, did you copy that?

0: 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Sunnyside. You tell me what the best way is.
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0: 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And call back. 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
3: 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Acme Road.
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3: 4021, Central Drive, traffic is off.
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3: 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Lincoln William Mary 5228. LWM 5228.
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0: 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Central. I'm on Piper Road. You can see if Howard's available. If he's not able to come down, just start next to Noble.
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0: 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First one's going to be New York Vanity Plate. David Edward Mary Ocean Nora 96. 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Second vehicle is going to be a black Audi 4-door. Stand by for the plate.
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0: 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Not in custody at this time, but they know who it is.
1: 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Are they still in the store shopping?
0: I believe they already left. There's like a report. 1225.

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0: Received W-Secure here out issuing. I'm in front of Central Paving on Railroad Street.
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0: 4-0, Tucson, so I'm clear of line.
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1: 602, go ahead.
0: In the area of the post office, 41 South Main Street, across the street. Caller reporting a 23-year-old black male attempting to fight her 14-year-old daughter. Male has tattoos on his legs. Caller will flag you down.
1: Yeah, received it now.
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0: 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Henry David Charles, 9058. Henry David Charles, 9058.
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3: Herkimer County 2, Mobac, disregard. 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
0: 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Central, I'm all set.
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0: 10, I'm going to be on Old State Road in front of Beardsley Castle, Mannheim, Lincoln King, Sam 9338. 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
1: 1323.
0: 1D20 Central, traffic stop near Gredge.
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0: Lincoln North, Paul 2450, LNP 2450, southwest eastbound, almost a mucky run.
1: 1323.

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2: Wendy 10 Central, traffic stop near Greg.
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2: 10, I'm going to be on 5 at Randazzo, Mannheim. Mary Adam Robert 7331. Mary Adam Robert 7331.
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0: 705 S westbound, New York, Lincoln Zebra King, 2644, LZK, 2644.
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2: 1D20 Central traffic, stop near Grudge.
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2: Mary David Frank 1640, MDF 1640, 5S eastbound, dump.
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0: Circle County, Record Mosaic, EMS at Basil Library, 245 North Main Street. 62-year-old female, possible head injury from a fall. Repeating, Herkimer Movac, EMS at the library, 245 North Main Street, 62-year-old, possible head injury from a fall, 1354.
1: Movac acknowledging.
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0: Fourteen zero one.

Brickmore County, Kiowa, EMS. Brickmore County, Kiowa, EMS, 4425 Norway Street, Goldbrook, for a female with a head injury, currently bleeding. Repeating to Kiowa, EMS 4425 Norway Street in Colebrook for a 39-year-old female with a head injury from also bleeding 14-03. Kiowa acknowledging. They're acknowledging 14-03.

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0: ？Received。Look, my kind of in a MOVEC 612. Did you copy last? 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
0: Sarah Lincoln, Victor William, 8075, LVW 8075. I'll be Vinny's parking lot for commercial.
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2: 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BAH, 3639.
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3: 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John Mary David, 8658. 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
1: Go ahead with your data.
0: Yeah, it was LXD3717, Lincoln X-ray David 3717, 5S, westbound near Higbee.
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0: 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He resides on White Creek Road, Newport. Custody issue. 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
0: That was New York, Henry 13161. Henry 13161. 5S East near Higbee Road.
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0: Mark Marcotta in North Star in Remsen, EMS 149 Party Road in Russia. 81-year-old male with a fever, general illness. Repeating to North Star Ambulance in Remsen, 149 Party Road, town of Russia, 81-year-old male with a fever, general illness, 1450.
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0: Central 205, larceny occurred moments ago. Walmart 103 North Carolina Street, AP office. A black BMW with a female operator took a TV, several other items, left on North Carolina Street. Unknown direction of travel further.
1: Any acknowledgement from North Star on 090 coming through?
2: Yeah, they called her out.
1: Please say thank you. 1434.
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0: Affirmative.

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1: 208.
0: 208. Summer Harrington contacted, stated that J.C. Humphreyville threatening suicide at the Maytan Fax Fishing Access. 22-year-old female wearing gray shorts, white t-shirt.
1: This summer with
0: Daisy. She's in that area, correct?

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0: I'll contact Ilion direct. 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

0: 1D10 Central. Traffic stop near Dredd. 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

0: Monday 28 Central Traffic Stop in New York.
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0: That was John Nora Young 2647, John Nora Young 2647, 5S East near the dump.
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0: Wendy, 20 Central Traffic, stop near Greg.
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0: 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State Route 5 is eastbound, almost a monkey run.
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0: 20, 21 Central Traffic, South New York.
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0: Lincoln, John George, 2270, LJG, 2270, East Arrow 29, near Redwood Road, Fairfield.
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0: 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I'm going to be out on another one when you're prepared.
1: Go ahead.
0: New York registration, Mary Edward Tom, 1643, MET 1643. We're 05S eastbound, just past the Cemetery Street exit. Thanks.
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0: Do you know if the key holder's been contacted for that 911 hang-up?
1: It was a hang-up. 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
0: Negative.
2: 36. 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
1: Go ahead.
0: 1-0, I'm going to be on 5S and Danu, but South Hollow Road. George, Nora, David, 2627. George, Nora, David, 2627.
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2: What are you doing, Central Traffic Stop here?
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0: One zero, I'm going to be in the parking lot, off the throughway access road, Mary Adam Paul, 2046. Mary Adam Paul, 2046.
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0: Central 502, 504, hold up one. At Stewart's 32 North Ann Street from the alarm company, pendant, hold up alarm, zone number 2.
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0: 1554.
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1: 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Right when? 1557. Central.
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0: 1-0, I'm going to be on 5S near Telepala Road, Danube, with Pennsylvania plate. It's slow. Ida, Tom, Sam, Lincoln, Ocean.
1: 1609.
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Central. The Maple Crest Golf Course, is that going to be Frankfurt or State Police jurisdiction?

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1: Central.
0: Has your car available? Do you have him respond here? It's going to be for a NVA that occurred at that location.
1: Ready, see Central 1D27.
2: 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What's the location?
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1: 1611.

0: 1D, 27 Central. Correction, 2-1. Correct, stop.
1: One, go ahead.
0: Yeah, 28 near Osborne Hill Road, Herkimer. Yeah, it was Mary Edward Frank, 7636. I mean, yeah, 7636.
1: 1613.

0: Morning, do you want to touch over CID?
1: Sorry,
0: we're
1: in CID.
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0: 1D21, that is your RO, and he's valid, D. Davis.
1: Copy, thanks.
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0: 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Mother of that juvenile requests he go to the Gillian Marina. She says she's on a boat right now.
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0: 140 East Orchard, 140 East Orchard Street. Helen's a caller. There's a black Subaru parked in front of her driveway.

0: Central 407. 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Sounds like a neighbor dispute.
1: Negative, she did not elaborate.
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0: Mile on East Orchard, what's the numeric?
1: 140. Looks like about three up from church.

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1: Black Subaru, Mary Boy Edward, 6394, MBE 6394.
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0: 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What time did East Orchard was it?
1: You're coming in low. 406.
0: 407 Central, which end of East Orchard was it?
1: Three up from the Village PD, between Church and North Frankfort.
0: Gracie, thank you, I'm in the area.
1: Gracie, 1623.

The car war in Newport, EMS 8437, State Route 28, Newport. 83-year-old female with high blood pressure. Recent history of a broken back. Repeating, Newport and Kiowa, 8437, State Route 28, Newport. 83-year-old female with high blood pressure, 1626.

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0: 10, I'm going to be on State Route 167 near T Factory Road, Mary Boy Edward 5621. Mary Boy Edward 5621.
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0: Central 208, property damage accident. Walmart, row number 5, a blue Subaru. Vehicle was hit, other vehicle took off. Possible plate, King Union Robert 1663, KUR 1663. 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
1: Received, I'll be en route.
0: 1634.

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Central 402. What is that do? Send it down, name and number. 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
1: Central.
0: Can you go with that possible plate again?
1: Caller states King Union Robert 1663, KUR 1663. They did not give description of the vehicle, but it does come back to a Kia Sorento, color black, out of Frankfurt.
0: Received. I'll be out at Walmart.
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0: 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David Boy 810 Nora. 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
1: 205, go ahead with your traffic.
2: I'll be clear.
1: 33 205, 1715. Other unit calling, go ahead.
2: 70 147 Central. I'll be out at Turtle River Village Court. Ending is going to be 42543. 42543.
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0: Cliffs on Mohawk Street. 430 Mohawk. Kia versus Jeep, negative injury.
1: Received.
0: We're still on the phone with a car, possibly three vehicles, no injuries.
1: Received, I'll be on route.
0: To the parking lot, but we're trying to get further. She might be confused on what cliff she's at.

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0: Area of 240-242 Church Street. Caller's concerned about a very thin male, 70s age, baseball cap and jeans, wandering around that house. Concerned for his welfare.
1: I believe that's going to be the owner of that house. Can you take down the name and number, please?
0: Affirmative. On its way, 1719.
2: Please tell me out.
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0: 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I'll advise on them clear.
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0: Central.
1: I have registration for you. I'm going to need fire department for an eval in Hope.
0: Very easy. We'll get the fire department started. Go ahead with your reg.
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0: Sonoma County to Herkimer, eval from an MVA. Sonoma County to Herkimer, Exodus Mark at 430 Mohawk Street. PD's requesting you to come for an eval. Repeating to Herkimer. MVA eval at Cliffs Market, 430 Mohawk Street, 1722.
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0: 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Phoenix is en route.
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1: 10, I'm going to be on Summit Road at Herkimer Street. John George Williams, 4685. John George Williams, 4685.
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0: 1D29 Central, Southbound New York.
1: 29, go ahead with your data.
0: Okay, George, Tom Lincoln, 8219, JTL, 8219, T5S, just past the dome.
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Secure 1732.

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0: 1-0, I'm going to be on 169 near Davis Road, John Mary Charles, 4349, John Mary Charles, 4349.
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1: Little Falls, clear, 1735.
2: 4019, Central, traffic stop, New York.
1: Central, go ahead, where are your data?
2: 45634, Mary, Mary, 45634, MM, State Route 5S, in front of the dump.
1: 30CG, East to Westbound.
2: Eastbound.
1: 1735.
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1: Two eight
0: in the area of 100 to 300 block of Ward Road, off of State Route 28, Lee Ward Road, down to German Flats, for low hanging wire with possible top of the pole snapped.
1: Received. En route.
0: 1739.

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0: Can you advise National Grid there is going to be a pole, top of the pole down? It's going to be right past 191 Ward Road.
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0: Hawkeye 2 Mohawk. State police are requesting you shut down Ward Road 28 and Warren Road intersections for a pole and wire down. Repeating to Mohawk, state police on scene of a pole and wire down. They're requesting traffic control. Shut down Ward at 28 and Ward at Warren, 1757.
1: Mary Edward King, 2544, MEK 2544, on State Route 5S, eastbound, next to the dump.
2: 1758.

0: Mortimer Kaiser, Paul Hawkwing, acknowledge the call of a traffic control. Shut Ward Road down at 28 and Warren.
1: Receive Mohawk, you're acknowledging 1800. Advising, National Grid's already been contacted. They're going to be en route with a 30 ETA.
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0: You can show me clear at Herkimer Village Court and en route to the Herkimer County Jail for my arraignment. He has been remanded. 30 miles, the same as any.
1: Received 18.04.
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0: 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Collins for manpower, please.
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o'clock. Manpower needed for traffic control on Ward Road at both intersections. Repeating to Mohawk, manpower needed for traffic control for a pull and wire down at both intersections of Ward Road, 1805.

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0: You can chill me out with 2-9. 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
1: 117, you're en route 1806. Are you going to have a crew for the other intersection?
2: That's affirmative. 506 should be rolling shortly.
1: Very safe, thank you. Grid also just called on scene.
2: 117 copies.
1: 1806.
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2: 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For a male falling off an electric bike with a head injury. Repeating to Mobac EMS, West Main Street, South Washington Street, Mohawk. Male falling off an electric bike with a head injury, 1807.
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0: You could put me on a Durham County Correctional Facility. And the miles is going to be 42544. 42544.
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0: 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It's going to be 151 Zolad Road, 151 Zolad Road, for a 5-year-old male fallen off of an ATV with facial injuries.
1: Uncle, personal injury auto accident, 151 Zolad Road, 5-year-old male fallen off of a ATV, facial injuries.
2: One is now calling out to the scene.
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1: Receive. And Warren. 506, Warren, Warren, shut down, 811.
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0: You got EMS en route?
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2: You're on scene 1816. 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

0: small vac EMS, 214 Railroad Street, 71-year-old male, generalness, generalized pain. Repeating to Frankfurt Mobec EMS, 214 Railroad Street, 71-year-old male, generalized pain, general illness, 1822.
1: Mobec acknowledges.
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1: 21, go ahead.
0: It's going to be 438 MacArthur Road. 438 MacArthur Road. It's going to be the pay station at Trails End. The 911 hang up call there from a pay phone.
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0: 120 Central. Central. I'll be clear, lad. That's going to be turned over to grid and the fire department's going to remain on scene. Can you go ahead with that name and number? And then I'll send it to MacArthur Road as well.
1: Proceed, it's going to be 7751 State Route. Correction. It's going to be Monica Amy, 315-717-2616. That's 315-717-2616 in regards to people on her property.
0: Received, you can disregard 2-1 as well. I'm going to head up to MacArthur. Let her speak with Monica.
1: Received. 1D21, did you copy?
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3: 42 Spencer Street, 42 Spencer Street. Nick's the caller. He says that there's a male outside screaming and swearing, playing loud music.

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0: Central 504 complete. 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See Jessica. She states that there's three dogs left in the abandoned apartment.
1: Raising.
0: 1844. Central
1: 205. 205.
0: Sending down a name and number.
1: Received.
0: 1844.
1: 504
0: Central.
1: Can you send down a name and number attached to that?
0: Received, I'll send it down now, 1845.

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0: Central Windy 19, complaint. Postcard's tied up. It's going to be 4414 Norway Street. 4414 Norway Street, town of Coldbrook. Tina's the caller in regards to side-by-sides racing a black pickup truck down the road. She'd like an interview.
1: Received.
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0: I'll be in service covering post 402, shield 5264. You can disregard 19. I can handle that complaint at Mars.
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1: 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Two zero 1913.

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0: 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What's the location of the big one?
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0: Report to the south at 22nd Street on a dog complaint called into the station.
1: Just repeat the address.
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1: We received your clear 1922, Central 303 Domestic. It's going to be on Warren Street for a gold vehicle on the side of the roadway for male-female domestic. It's a third-party report.
0: Received. You said Warren Street?
1: That's affirmative.
0: You're going to have
1: a... 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
2: 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John Paul Boy 5433. Closest intersection is gonna be Old Borough Road, town Fairfield.
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0: Respond up to Colonial Manor. The caller said she's outside. She doesn't know what building she's by. Cynthia Stella Colbin. She's wearing a pink dress in regards to a domestic.
1: Received.
2: Center the alien. Our GPS location is putting her near the 135 building in the rear.
0: Copy, thanks.
3: What do you 2A, something you're showing out?
4: 28, you're out 1945.

0: 1947.
1: 1947, I'll be secure.
0: Briefing secure, 1947.

0: 10 Cerulean, I'm out with her.
1: Copy. What building you by?
0: We're at the first entrance before you even get into all the buildings.
1: Copy.
2: County 624 is out.
3: On scene 1929.
1: Let me 26 Central, you just show me out 2A. 1929, you show me clear.
4: 29, you're clear. 1950.
0: Herkimer County, 612, clear.
1: Go ahead.
4: We have a third party report of a domestic. It's going to be across the street from 99 John Street. It's male, female. Male's kicking the female at this time, holding a baby.
1: Copy.
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1: 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I'm going to head over to John Street. Get a hold of 102. Ah. Copy.
3: 1951.
1: Just make sure she's secure up there.
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0: L に見えます。Alien EMS, 212 East Main Street, 72 female, difficulty breathing.
1: Okay.
0: Repeating to Alien EMS, 212 East Main Street, 72 female, difficulty breathing, 1953.
2: Alien acknowledged.
0: Alien acknowledged, 1953, O2 levels 48.

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1: The male half has been self-barricaded in the chamber with the young child who will come out and come into the female half.
0: Ray Steve, I just got a call from another witness over at 13 Grove who stated the female was the issue in the whole matter.

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We have that male in the camper on the phone with 911 currently. States he does not want the police on his property. We're going to try to convince him to walk out while he's on the phone with us. The baby seems unharmed at this time.

0: 10-0-0-1-0-4, what's your location?
1: Sorry, low volume here, repeat.
0: What's your location?
1: At the rear door of the house, repeat.